Blaspheme of Babylon, Babylon, not a Babylon. King of kings, lead an army rocking white cloaks. Looking a whole lot like the great steed that is saddled on. Whoa, all the birds started to feast. There's a target on the mark of the beast. And no prisoner could bar the release. It's the end of the work of the enemy. Praise the

See, you'll get every bit of my dedication, cause the Lord he assists. And now we finally understanding what euphoria is. When he beat back death with the warrior's fist. We rejoice in the holy resolution of the few. We be singing out praise while Jerusalem renewed. Hear the tune of the voices hoisted. While the Lord take

blinded by the shroud that I allowed, that I thought somehow bring meaning to a life that was eagerly waiting for something to satisfy the God-sized hole the world left deep inside.

for all my fam that don't know Christ. Mama, cousins, distant relatives. For all my people locked up. Yeah, I'm with you. Praying for you. Everybody got the answers for you when they ain't the ones that gotta deal with it. Facts. Swearing that they know what's best for you, but they ain't the ones that gotta live with it. Facts.

I put on that Oasis, that Don't Look Back in Anger. Yeah, that's the banger. I roll down the windows like every cliche, and I loudly proclaim it. Tell the ones that broke you to go in peace. I play that Sgt. Pepper's. She's leaving home and I let her. Too proud to go and get her. I sing that falsetto like I was John Lennon and think of her letters that said, P.S. babe, go in peace.

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Tell your demons to rest in peace. Then I sing that Leonard Cohen, like I'm the one who wrote it. 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

0: Timothy Brindle, and you're in the mix with DJ Average Joe. You know you're listening to Wrath and Grace. Jesus took the wrath in our place so we could bask in his grace. 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
1: Wrath and grace.
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3: Let's start in the garden. In Genesis 2 and 3, Adam's given a charge. He's a judge by a tree. And by this means, he's to discern between good and evil, then decisively judge the serpent whose schemes were lethal. But he

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So on the last day, Satan gets murked. And with the curse comes a promise he'll save his peeps from their punish. By grace, God covers their shame in animal garments. Their sins covered in animal skins through terrible carnage. It points to one who would hang on a judgment tree for the lawless.

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1: 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What the first Adam failed, he accomplishes at his tree. 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
1: The inauguration of the judgment originally prototyped in Genesis is evident in the cross of Jesus Christ. The earth quakes and darkness covers the land. 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This is a picture of the judgment begun.

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1: What's wrong?

The Community movie yet. It's been years, so there's got to be 3 or 4 script drafts out there, and it would definitely get the funding. The directors just made the last few Avengers films, which is why 7 Community cast members make appearances.

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Is Jesus placed love on you? Use your heart with the suffering that your neighbors must go through. And out of your compassion,

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Praying for you. Everybody got the answers for you when they ain't the ones that gotta deal with it. Swearing that they know what's best for you, but they ain't the ones that gotta live with it.

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Hallowed be your name in my suffering. You are the one who redeems and turns my winter into spring. Hallowed be the moments I sit with questions, the moments I run and the moments I wrestle. Hallowed be the God who is not afraid of my doubts and fears, who does not move away when I don't know what to say, but steps in closer, takes my hand, and leads me to the truth.